not afraid of any man that walks beneath the skies. Though big he be, or small you be, for I will equalize. We are not their pawns. My children, rise above what they think is theirs to control. Rebel. Rebel!

Stacks getting bigger, cash getting larger. He thought he was loving me good, I told him go harder. She thought she was killing it, I told her go harder. Just look at this alkaline wrist, cause I got that water. Racks getting thicker, cash getting thicker. That's that thick, that's that real thick. That's that jelly, baby. Champagne and cherry, baby. That's that dick. That's that ball drop. That's that keep going.